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1: Well, that's 4705, 57367.

0: sail up 4H, we would like to descend to flight level 330 for about an hour.
1: Get on 4H, descend to level 330.
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0: Sky 315 for some weather, 10 minutes ahead of you, deviate to...
1: Yes, sir, Sky 315, you're out of mind, requesting a right deviation at 315.
0: Sky 315, you should approve it by one able direct to attack.
1: If you're deviating to the right, then we'll advise you when able direct to attack at 315, thank you.

73 is back direct to Inferno. We'll probably be needing deviation left and correct about 150

0: Montreal, sorry, again.
1: Again, that's 325. Request to fly on 325 level 360.
0: 325,
2: 593,
0: Roger. Montreal, 593, 360. Which is 593, Montreal, 390.
2: West Jet 593,
0: 301
2: request.
0: Which is 593,

0: Just 593, proceed direct Yankee, Golf, Quebec, and 5783.
1: Zero, and direct the Yankee, Golf, Quebec, New York, Washington.

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1: Sure.

0: say 6-7-3 request deviation
1: left. Just track the weather about 100 miles ahead.
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1: Deviation approved, advise your
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1: Lovely day,
0: Foster 2375,
1: Engineer 3900,
0: Mount 61 West 8. Foster 3375, Engineer Center 1 Foster, Slug on 2 DLC, Charlie Zulu, Unit from Hema.
1: 3
0: Slug on 2 DLC, Foster 2375. Here's Kennel 315, Foster Quinnipiac Center, 1337, and let him know when you're able to direct back up.
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1: right deviation again to the weather.
2: Quarter 267, that's approved, and you'll be talking to Winnipeg in 30 seconds. Let him know that you're deviating and direct up to us when you can.
1: Okay, we'll do direct up to us. Quarter 267.

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0: Shamrock 988, Michelle. 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
1: Oh, yeah, wait. 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Shamrock 988.
0: Shamrock 988, so Roger, put the rescue desk home for you.
1: Rescue desk 988.
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0: Alpha 258, traffic 12 o'clock, 14 miles, northwest down 737, Delta Diego.
1: Alright, well, look for him, Delta 258.
0: Push just 503, traffic 10 o'clock, 12 miles. He's down there for 330, Delta 396.
1: Alright, we're looking west of 593.

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1: Squawk, 001, United 194, heavy. 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
0: Okay, thanks for the report. Give me 1 second. United 58, how's your ride? How's your ride in for the past 10 minutes? Thank you. Is 104 level 370 up ahead, by continue going to 77
1: 2. Alright, thanks for the report. Thank you.
0: Can you post this, please, if you want to stay at the top?
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2: monsieur le maire, comme je disais, on peut vous expliquer maintenant, 1.3, 2.5, 5, 5, 5, 5, 5, 5, 5, 5, 5, 5, 5, 5, 5, 5, 5, 5, 5, 5, 5, 5, 5, 5, 5, 5, 5, 5, 5, 5, 5, 5, 5, 5, 5, 5, 5, 5, 5, 5, 5, 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

13-3-1-3, 1-3-4, 3-3. 13-3-1-3, 1-3-4, 3-3-4, 3-3-4, 3-3-4, 3-3-4, 3-3-4, 3-3-4, 3-3-4, 3-3-4, 3-3-4, 3-3-4, 3-3-4, 3-3-4, 3-3-4, 3-3-4, 3-3-4, 3-3-4, 3-3-4, 3-3-4, 3-3-4, 3-3-4, 3-3-4, 3-3-4, 3-3-4, 3-3-4, 3-3-4, 3-3-4, 3-3-4, 3-3-4, 3-3-4, 3-3-4, 3-3-4, 3-3-4, 3-3-4, 3-3-4, 3-3-4, 3-3-4, 3-3-4, 3-3-4, 3-3-4, 3-3-4, 3-3-4, 3-3-4, 3-3-4, 3-3-4, 3-3-4, 3-3-4, 3-3-4, 3-3-4, 3-3-4

0: Yellow, Virgin 8 Yankee Heavy, which is kind of a spring step to
1: it. Virgin 8 Yankee Heavy, Montreal Center, Washington.
2: Bonjour, en France 089, uniforme lourd, niveau 350.
1: En France 089, uniforme lourd, pendant et à Bordeaux. Giant 750, heavy, Montreal Center, Roger.
0: Left is approved by naval to speed during course.
1: Okay, left
0: deviation approved during Huddy on course Delta 152. Montréal, bonjour, Air France 021, lourd, niveau 350, CPDSC.
1: Air France 021, lourd, Montréal, bonsoir.

0: contact.
1: So 569, you're on the Central Center, and I have a bunch of traffic meetings, so please make the request for justice. So 569, I'm at the Central Center now, 133-7337.

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0: Montreal Center Delta 260, flight level 350. We've been in continuous light stop for about 10 minutes.
1: Delta 260 in Montreal Center, roger. I have no complaint on my side, should be smoking out within the next 5-10 minutes.
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0: Canada 313, how's your run?
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0: Thank you.
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0: Sorry, say again the call sign, please.
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3: Good evening, Montreal Delta 324, 32-2, climbing 340, deviation, and Yankee Gulf, Quebec, 21.
0: Delta 324, Montreal Center, roger, I checked, so let me know on your direct, Yankee Gulf, Quebec. And expect some light chop here in the airport, level 340.
3: Roger that. We will notify direct Yankee Gulf, Quebec, Delta 324. Thank you.
0: And Singapore, telling Montreal, quick identity, please.

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1: 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Montreal Canada 337 Aviation, we're on course for weather.
0: Canada 337 Aviation to the right approved, and when able proceed direct Bell on course.
1: Aviation approved, direct Bell on course, qualified for Canada 337.

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1: Postman 357 Heavy, Centurion Center, roger. 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

0: Cayenne 750, what is your speed?
1: Center Delta 260.
0: Negative. Cayenne 750, Cayenne 750, what is your speed?
2: It is 0.83, Cayenne 750.
0: Cayenne 750, roger. Delta 260, you call?
1: Yeah, we'd actually like to stay on course if that's possible. We're just trying to avoid some bumps a little bit further up, maybe about 80 miles. Can we stay as previously cleared for about 80 miles?
0: Yes, of course. So continue inbound Gels and then Yankee Whiskey Kilo and then continue on course.
1: Gels, Yankee Whiskey Kilo and Gels. Thank you very much. Delta 260.
0: There 2-1, Mike Lima Heavy, Montreal Center, roger.

0: Montreal, good evening. It's Air Canada 902 Heavy with flight level 370, just flight chop.
1: Air Canada 902 Heavy, Montreal Center, roger.

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1: November 868 Kilo Echo, Montreal Center, Roger, Roger. Air Canada 828 traffic at your 11:07, miles southwest bound is Airbus 330 and south, keep above the city of Wake Turbulence.
2: Air Canada 828, Roger, traffic in place.
1: Postman 357, traffic at your 12:05, eastbound, Airbus 330, the south of Kilo. Air Canada 337, change all line X frequency, 133-7.
2: Air Canada 337,
1: number 1337. 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

0: 7-8-5-3-3-0 on course round to the life monitor service.
1: Burgess 6 Heavy, Montreal Center, roger. That's the first report. Higher, no complaints. The relationship is 503-40-503-50. Move.

0: Hotel American 194 Heavy, fly level 370, intermittent light chop.
1: American 194 Heavy, Montreal Center, good evening. Actually, we've had no reports of complaints tonight. Above flight level 340, below that there was a little bit of light and some moderate chop, but so far so good on your route. And in the meantime, proceed to Hotel 2 on course.
0: Good evening, Montreal. United 177 Heavy, flight level 390.
1: United 177 Heavy, Montreal Center, good afternoon.

0: 298 Heavy 350.
1: Delta 298 Heavy, Montreal Center, good evening.
0: Yeah, we're 11th of course for weather.
1: Sure, stand by. And Delta 298 at Finidiation, proceed direct to Nixo.
0: Direct Nixo, enable Delta 298.
1: And I do have that request for higher for you. I can't give that to you now, there's traffic south of your route, but in about 2 or 3 minutes I'll be able to give you 360 if you want that in the meantime.
0: That would be great, Delta 298. We're direct Nixo currently.
1: Delta 298, okay, bye-bye.

Delta 298, the traffic at your 2 o'clock 5 miles, the converging Boeing 777, 1,000 feet above. Delta 298, traffic, please, thank you. Air Canada 337, contact Winnipeg Center, 133.7, goodbye. 1337, Air Canada.

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0: Montreal United 27, looking for a ride report at 390. We'll get the constant flight check.
1: United 27, Roger. Good evening, stand by. Lufthansa 447, how's the ride?
2: The 4x7, we got a smooth ride.
1: Roger. United 27, did you copy that? The traffic is at your 11 o'clock, 70 miles, level 390, same direction.
0: Good, copy that. Thank you, United 27.

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0: Clear Control, and this 216 Bandit with 33 Beetle. 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
0: Delta 164 Heavy, Montreal Center, good morning. 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
1: flight level 350. WestJet 60, Montreal Center, good evening.
2: Montreal Center, hello, please enter the heading flight level 370.
1: Good air, 10 heavy, Montreal Center, good evening. Proceed to hoist on course.
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0: 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Good evening.
1: Good evening.

0: Charlie 36.
1: And I'm sorry, Turkish 6 calling?
0: Yes, sir. What's the traffic of the flight? Continuous turbulence now. You got any ride for
1: No, you're just near the rotor there with Gander, so let me check with them. Turkish 6, so Gander says they've had no reports or complaints tonight, so let me go if it gets any worse or if you want to change flight.
0: Okay, thank you very much. I appreciate it.
1: Sure.

0: 6, go ahead.
1: Picking up any chance of inside 340, see if that's any better.
0: Turkish 6, actually, contact the intercenter now on frequency 1340, and you can make a request with them. Have a good night.
1: 340, thank you, good night.

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1: KLM 604, heading Montreal Center, good evening.
0: Good evening.
2: Montreal Center, maintenance and reporting, moderate turbo to level 3, individual.
1: Finnair 10, we're out here. We've had no report on your route tonight. North, we did have a bit of light turbulence at level 350. Let me know if it gets any worse or if you want to try anything.
2: We'll stay here for the moment. Thank you for the info.

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1: November 998, Sierra Alpha Montreal Center, good morning.

0: Hotel Delta 164 here. The requesting 10 degrees right for weather.
1: Delta 164, Roger. Deviation is approved at your discretion. When able, direct to Cuddy on course. Good luck.
0: Deviation is approved at direct to Cuddy when able. Delta 164. Thank you.

0: Well, go ahead.
1: Yes, sir. I wish climate issues is getting our ocean, our RCL for a crossing. Do you have a frequency for Gander so we can call to clarify the clearance?
0: Eight Sierra Alpha, unfortunately not. There are no more VHF clearances for the oceanic crossing. However, you can make your RTL in about, I would say, 10 minutes, and then they'll start setting up the crossing for you, but you're not going to be able to talk to them for just a little bit before we point to 50.
1: Okay, thank you so much. I'll listen, and the time we'll try it again.

0: 10 Heavy, Mitchell Center. Hello again, and now it's the ride.
1: That's Bolt out of
0: Pisa 10. 10 Roger, thank you very much.

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1: Emirates 216, climb out of 350.
0: Climb out of 350, Emirates 216, thank you.

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1: KLM 604, climb flight level 370.
0: Climb flight level 370, KLM 604, thank you.
2: Condor 081 Heavy, flight level 370.
1: Condor 081 Heavy, Montreal Center, good evening.
3: Montreal Center Delta, 50 Heavy at flight level 370, continue with flight service.
1: Delta 50 Heavy, Montreal Center, good evening. We've had that on and on, flight level 330 up to flight level 370. It's on and off, nothing worse so far. It should last for about 10 minutes, and yeah, let me know if it gets any worse, or if you want to try it, let me know.
3: Yeah, I was wondering if we could do maybe runway flight level 380. And for your information, we do plan on crossing the ocean at 390.
1: Delta 50, Roger, climb flight level 380.
3: Up to flight level 30, thanks for the Roger.
0: Montreal, Delta 164 Heavy at 370, deviating west course, check 7180.
1: Delta 164 Heavy, Montreal Center, Roger.

0: hello, Lot 4, level 370.
1: Lot 4, heavy material center, good evening. Heavy advised for the next 10 minutes. You may experience some light turbulence that was reported earlier tonight. Flight level 350, flight level 370, and as I mentioned, it will last for about 10 minutes.
0: Lot 4, thank you for the call back. Copy. 50, flight level 380 is much smoother than 37.
1: Delta 50, that was you calling?
0: Affirmative, yes. Flight level 380.
1: Roger, thank you very much.
2: Montreal, United 398, level 350.
1: United 398, Montreal Center, good evening.
3: Montreal, good evening. Lot 2 Papa Alpha, flight level 390.
1: Lot 2 Papa Alpha, heavy Montreal Center, good evening.
3: Good evening.
4: Hey, Montreal, Delta 164 Heavy, direct heading.
1: Delta 164, Roger, thank you.
0: Toronto, Montreal, Lot 4, yes, moderate. Stop.
1: Lot 4, Roger. Lot 4, do you wish to try a higher flight level or lower?
0: The time being 37, Lot 4.

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1: Tango 7688 Lima, Juliet, Montreal Center, good morning.

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1: United 507 Heavy, Montreal Center, good evening.
2: Kinder United 948 Heavy, level 370.
1: United 948 Heavy, Montreal Center, good evening.

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0: Montreal Center, good evening. Speedbird 264 Heavy, flight level 370.
1: Speedbird 264 Heavy, Montreal Center, good evening. And once clear of weather, you can proceed direct to Airlock Concourse.
0: When clear of weather, direct Airlock, Speedbird 264.

0: Trail Center, let's set 18 heavy at 390.
1: Which is 18 heavy, Trail Center, good evening, and proceed to direct to Libor on course.
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0: Bonsoir. Very good evening. Lufthansa 2 Papa Heavy in front of 390.
1: Lufthansa 2 Papa Heavy, Montreal Center. Very good evening to you.

0: on the two different flights.
1: And 8th November Juliet, go ahead.
0: 037 there.
1: Hey, go 15 degrees to the left, central launch, sir. 8th November Juliet, the deviation is approved. At your discretion, and when able, continue direct to 56 north, 90 west, and off course.
0: All right, the deviation on the left on discretion, and we're ready, 56 to 90 north for Tango, November, Tango 36, and on the Juliet, thank you.
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1: 8 November Juliet, Roger, thank you. And 8 November Juliet, while you're there, change to my next frequency, 11897.
0: 1897, 1897, code 9 November Juliet, thank you, sir. And Tango 1068 November Juliet, with you again, 11430.
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0: Montreal, Delta 290 Heavy, we're on the 37th to 39th.
1: Delta 290 Heavy, Montreal Center, good evening, in Squawk and U, code 6554.
0: 6554 on the Squawk, Delta 290 Heavy.

0: Montreal Center, good morning, Qatari 8166 Heavy, flight level 340.
1: Qatari 8166 Heavy, Montreal Center, good evening.

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0: Center Emirates 216, and we're disconnecting Charlie Zulu Uniform Lima Kilo Bunker Post.
1: Emirates 216, okay.
0: We are unable to notify them at the same time.
1: Oh, yeah, no problem.

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1: Delta 505, Federal 390.
0: Flight level 390, Delta 505.
1: Montreal United, 912330. United 912, Montreal Center, good evening, and proceed to direct to Griff, of course.
0: Directly to Griff, United 912.
1: United 912, no, that far north, we did not. To the south, there was a bit of light turbulence at 350, some modest 370, but northwards below that. And as I said, that was pretty much to the south.
0: Sounds good enough, thank you.
1: 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Goodbye.
0: 132, this is 64, Dango 7688 November Juliet, thank you, sir, bye bye.
1: Victor, Victor, no, we've had, well, actually, yes, I have some old reports at 350 and 370, just a bit of light turbulence, and should last, if you do encounter it, should last for about 1 0 10 minutes, and then set it right.

0: 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Goodbye.
1: 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Thank you.

0: good evening. 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
1: Good evening.
0: Montreal Center, hello, United 262 Heavy, flight level 390. United 262 Heavy, Montreal Center, good evening.

0: American 156 Heavy, Montreal Center. Good evening. We had a flight turbulence 350, Roswell 370. Nothing worse so far. It shouldn't last for more than about 1 to 10 minutes.
1: Actually, I appreciate that.

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0: Can we get right deviations for weather?
1: 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Deviation is approved at your discretion, and when able, proceed direct to Prawn and Bud.
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0: at United 948 Montreal. Go for United 948. United 948, I see you're getting flightable 390 for the Oceanic Crossing, and you are going to the bridge with that aircraft, but just to the north of you at flightable 370. Would you be ready to climb down to 390? 845, we can take 390 now, United 948. United 948, Brenton, climb flightable 390. Climb flightable 390, United 948.
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0: Lufthansa 453 Super, Montreal Center, good evening.

0: 370. Delta 10 Heavy, what's your altitude? Good morning, and proceed direct to 2 Def on course.
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0: 6 fly circular. United 672 Heavy, Montreal Center, good morning. Squawk 0617. And as for the turbulence, you can expect the same for the next 10 minutes. It was the same thing at Pleasantville, 50. No reports about that. And the sensor left is about 10.
1: Yeah, I'm going to proxy 0617.
0: Yeah, I'm Montreal, United 912. United 912, go ahead.
2: Yeah, first question, do you happen to have a hearing VHF frequency?

0: United 912, you ready to copy?
1: Go ahead.
0: Okay, so the night frequencies are 8906. I have 5598 and also 3016.
1: Copy, 9906, 5598, 3016.

0: Roger, Lufthansa 451 Heavy, maintain your flight to Roger, Lufthansa
1: 451 Heavy, Montreal Center, good morning.
0: 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Center, Korean Air 086 Heavy,
1: good morning, level 3-0-0, direct 49 and off to you, is in your west. Korean Air 086
0: Heavy, Montreal Center, good morning. 086, morning, and we have special community out here.
1: Roger.
0: Montréal, bonjour, Air France 025, nous au niveau 330.
1: Air France 025 Lourdes, Centre Montréal, bonjour, bon matin et affiché code 6507.
0: 6507, Air France 025, merci.

standby. Let me check. I don't think I do, but let me check.

91, you unfortunately, I don't have any VHF relays for you. I do have, the only thing I have are phone numbers.

0: United 912, Montreal, I do have some other frequencies HF in our emergency manuals. I don't know if you want to try those. They're different than the ones I gave you previously.
1: We don't have any HF comm available on this airplane, so VHF is our only option. We keep losing data link with the company, so we're trying to figure out a way to communicate with them.
0: Well, depending on which one to communicate with them, I have the number of the dispatch. I could pass on some information if you want.
1: Alright, stand by for now. Thank you, United 912.
0: No problem, and if it's easier for you, you can also pre-text the CPDLC if you want me to pass something along.
1: Yeah, that's the other problem, is the data link keeps dropping, so CPDLC will drop as well.
0: Oh, okay.

0: put you on. Go ahead.
1: Yeah, appreciate all the help. We're getting very, very sporadic on communication, so we've worked out with dispatch. We're going to be returning back to Chicago. We can work that out for us.
0: United 912, yeah, absolutely. Just give me, actually, do you have a preferred routing, or do you want me to sign you one?
1: I'm fine with for now. We've got plenty of gas and no emergency situation. We've got to continue the cap tonight.
0: Okay, actually, I can clear you directly to Sierra Sierra Mike. It's slightly windy, 3-2 Chicago. Would that work?
1: Sounds good to us, my friend.
0: United 912, Roger. So you're cleared to Chicago O'Hare via present position, direct to Sierra Sierra Mike, and slightly windy 3 arrival into Chicago.
1: Actually, present position, direct to Sierra Sierra Mike for the windy into Chicago 912. Thank you very much. And is our direction of turn here matter to you?
0: Absolutely not.

0: Deviation is approved at your discretion, and when able, proceed direct to 58 North, 90 West, and advise.
1: Approved deviation, send the one to the right and down to 58 North, 090 West. Thank you.

0: And United, 912, no rush, but when you're established on route, I will need to change your flight level for your flight level, so it can be 320 or 340 at a later time. Just let me know.
1: Yeah, we can go down, United, 912.
0: United 912, okay, descend flight level 320.
1: 320, United 912.
0: Thank you.

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1: Montreal, United 912.
0: United 912, go ahead.
1: We're going to be about 1,500 pounds overweight to land in Chicago. Can we head down a little lower and bring some extra gas, about 28 or 26?
0: United 912, yeah, just actually, you can descend by level 290 for now, and I'll transfer you to the next sector. Do you want to say 290 or 280?
1: 28 would be great.
0: 912, okay, so descend by level 290 for now.
1: Down 290 for now, United 928.

0: 0086 with from weather, direct to 580-090 westbound.
1: Sorry, I was on the line, so you are back to 58 North 90 West now.
0: I'm tracking that at 58 90 West now.
1: Roger, thank you. United 912 contact, Montreal Center, 1321, bye bye.
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0: good morning, clear now. 252, maintaining in front of base 320, vehicle CTDS.
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0: Corinne Air 252, how is your ride?
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0: are you there, 086 Hotel?
1: Go ahead,
0: everything. Marina 086, so when you are done with deviation, proceed direct 589901 and advise.
1: Yeah, one's going to win direct to 589901, going in from 386.
0: Roger, just let us know when you're done with deviation.
1: Yeah, we'd like to know once we've been winning, thank you.

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2: Montreal Center, good morning, Eva 035 Heavy, flight level 300, direct to 5230 North, 090 West.
1: Eva 035 Heavy, Montreal Center.

0: 9917, heavy flight level 320 in 56, 25 north, 070 west.
1: MXN 917, heavy.

Okay, clear to fly. I'm 9310. 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RX.

0: Santa Cruz, Kelly 843, final road 340.
1: Kathy, it's supposed to be heavy,
2: but you're also moving after. Well, Blue, I'll send down the phone 1599, heavy, and it will be 3 0 light check.
1: On the phone 1599, heavy, but you're also moving after.

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1: Copy, traffic on Kinas, today, 1-3.
0: 1-7-3 traffic, and you're south. 1-2 miles, bound, 250, 7-7-7.

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1: Montreal, 106,
0: heavy, good morning, flight level 350.
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0: Roger,
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0: 8 1 3 5 3 5 3 5 3 5 3 5 3 5 3 5 3 5 3 5 3 5 3 5 3 5 3 5 3 5 3 5 3 5 3 5 3 5 3 5 3 5 3 5 3 5 3 5 3 5 3 5 3 5 3 5 3 5 3 5 3 5 3 5 3 5 3 5 3 5 3 5 3 5 3 5 3 5 3 5 3 5 3 5 3 5 3 5 3 5 3 5 3 5 3 5 3 5 3 5 3 5 3 5 3 5 3 5 3 5 3 5 3 5 3 5 3 5 3 5 3 5 3 5 3 5 3 5 3 5 3 5 3 5 3 5 3 5 3 5 3 5 3 5 3 5 3 5 3 5 3 5 3 5 3 5 3 5 3 5 3 5 3 5 3 5 3 5 3 5 3 5 3 5 3 5 3 5 3 5 3 5 3 5 3 5 3 5 3 5

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0: French V8 Alpha Heavy Hotel Center Roger, proceed direct to Nixie on 40. 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
1: De quelle Air France?
0: 081. Turkish 10, ready check? 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
0: Okay, you're loud and clear, thank you. 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
0: 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El Al, 005, are you with Montreal?
1: Number 3, thank you.
2: Good morning, Turkish
0: 130, flight 330, CPS. Turkish 130, heavy Montreal Center, roger. How can you hear me on this frequency?
2: Loud and clear, Turkish
0: 130,
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0: Okay, perfect, thanks. El Al 106, with Montreal Center?
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0: Okay, that's the right to check, thank you. United 930, are you with Montreal?
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0: Okay, thank you. French B, 85 Alpha, French B, 85 Alpha, are you with Montreal?
4: Affirmative, French B, 85 Alpha.
0: Okay, check, thank you.
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0: Yeah, speedbird 6 Bravo, you're loud and clear, thank you.
5: Montreal Center, Canada 364, request deviation left to track the weather.
0: Back at 364, roger, deviation approved, unable to see direct on back in the front.
5: Hey, deviation's left to track approved, and we'll advise direct on back, Canada 364.
0: Yes, sir.

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1: Nippon Zabu 115, heavy much, I know you're loud and clear.

0: Rio Center, good morning. EVA 003, and then flight level 340.
1: EVA 003, heavy missile center ledger, received direct 53 north, 901, output.
0: With the 53 north, US minus 01, EVA 003.

0: Bush, it's 580. Call me on 13302.
1: Okay,
0: Roger. Okay,

Richtung Osten.

Thank you.

0845, the latest version of the report.

in a few minutes from now. Just make a request.

Delta,

0: Yes, sir, the three dogs at Rebel. Traffic information, 10 o'clock position, 1-2 mile southwest bound, 3 mile to
1: traffic control. Okay, thank you very much. Please,
0: three call from the end, I'm right here. Jordania 267 in traffic, 11 o'clock, 8 miles. The needbound Airbus, 350, 1,000 feet below.
1: Oh, this is a good

0: November 1, Juliet, wind ready, descent out of 69 or 0.
1: Wind ready, descent climb level 69 or 0, November 1, Juliet.
0: November 1, Juliet, roger, contact Montreal Center, 13455.
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0: 7 Alpha, Qatar 817, Heavy, level 390. Qatar 867, Heavy, level 390.
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1: There's 6-7 charting, roger.
2: Hello, Montreal, Giant 832 on level 300.
1: Giant 832 on level 300.

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1: 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Arctic 101, need to switch, 19-4.
0: Arctic 101, roger. I'm going to want the phone on this when it comes out, or instead of what's it?
1: No, we'd appreciate the call whenever it's available, thank you.
0: Okay, it should come out in the next few minutes.

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1: American 135, go ahead.
0: And we're requesting, American 135 requesting flight level 360.
1: American 135, roger, 6 miles down, level 360, and down here, present position, direct to, Dubin, or, it's up to Goldstone, uncle.
0: Okay, clear to climb to 360 and then direct GOSAR, American 135. Thank you.

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1: American 135, affirmative. Present position, GOSAR.
0: Thank you, American 135.
1: That's Jet 559, change to my frequency, 133, decimal, minor set. That's Jet 559.
0: Montreal West Jet 669, check APOL level 360, and very late come.
1: West Jet 669, Montreal Center, good morning, don't think further.
0: Thank you.

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1: Yes, please, go ahead for 101.
0: Arctic 101, Pavlos FR 1200 Zulu, west at 150 at 4 knots, direction of wind variable 100 and 270. Velocity 30 miles, ceiling 5100 overcast, temperature 8.6, altimeter 966, and on the runway surface position for runway 1234, position code 666, Alpha reporting 10% west, the Apache is at 1129.

0: Control Center, Jefferson, 237 is Bravo 5. Find you a flight of 224-280.
1: Jefferson 237, Montreal Center, 120, flying for level 300.
0: I'm flight level 300, Jefferson 237.
1: Jefferson 237, Roger, and I do have the METAR as a special 0 7 1205 to the

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0: Fair good, Boston. November 36, Bravo, Papa, Flight 280, Director, Kilo 1, Papa, Papa, Papa,
1: November 67, Bravo, Papa, Montreal Center. Good morning, 5, Papa, 300.

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2: Montreal, good, Ottawa, Tiad 93, Charlie, flight level 382, climbing 400.
1: India, 93, Charlie, heavy Montreal Center, round trip, good morning.
2: Montreal Center, FedEx, 975-3360.
1: FedEx, 97, heavy Montreal Center, round trip.

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1: Turkish 67 Charlie, Roger.
2: Montreal Giant 8321, flight level 300.
1: Giant 8321.
0: Montreal Center, United 984, flight level 340.
1: United 984, Heavy Montreal Center, good morning, clear present position, direct 60 north, minor 1 west on course.
0: Valid position, from the position in north, 60 west, 091, United 984, direct.

0: Center, Canada 301 Heavy, 360 Multiple.
1: Air Canada 301 Heavy, Montreal Center, Roger, no complaints, further.
0: Montreal Hill, Canada 361, flight 0340.
1: Air Canada 361, Montreal Center, Roger. WestJet 66 minor, change to my frequency 118.7.
2: WestJet 669, 18, 97, level 4, level 360.
1: WestJet 669.

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1: Montréal 1-9-10-5-4, again, 2-5-0, mon salut.
2: Montreal, good morning, United. Niner 4-5, heavy, flight level 3-6-0.
0: United 945, heavy, Montreal 6-0.

0: Direct 5050, go ahead.
1: 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If possible, it's present. 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
0: I checked the request. But...
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0: Vector 5050, unable to request for now due to active military areas down the road. 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
1: 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Thank you for trying.
0: Canada, set the sign, set the ticket from the Winnipeg Yard 111.

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1: If you had the 93 Charlie, Roger.
2: Montreal, good morning, Delta 133 Heavy, flight level 400.
1: Delta 133 Heavy, Moya, good morning.

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0: Canada 775, je vérifie tout dans mon tour.

0: 95 heavy, flight level 400.
1: Southbound 95 heavy, my officer.
0: United at 289, flight level 360, good route.
1: United at 289, my officer.

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1: Ship 5770, Sector Roger. Good morning. And no reported here. All the uses was reported to level 360 and west of your position, level 380 Lake Modern. So keep moving.
0: Okay, thank you.
1: November 707 Juliet, you can expect a ride to become a continuous flight. I have one reported flight moderate turbulence in front of the 25 and 3 at 25 minutes. I have no other reports to leave.
0: November 07 Juliet, thank you.

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2: Montreal, hello, American 201 Heavy, check in, flight level 30 smooth, TPL, please.
0: American 201 Heavy, Montreal, Center Roger, nothing fine ahead.

0: good morning, Grupo Zulu, from 468 Heavy, 380.
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1: 7661,
0: flight about 3900 is your maximum. Okay, and at what time can you take Tower 400, together?
1: In, as long as 520.
0: 1520, thank you.
2: Bon,
0: Unité 704,
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0: descente. 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
2: 704, on descend niveau 209-0.

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1: 7 Bravo Papa, go ahead.
0: Request direct from QSAT, Kilo, Uniform, Charlie, Echo, Bravo.
1: 7 Bravo Papa, proceed as requested.
0: As requested, 67 Bravo Papa.

0: Okay, please, how are you? Okay. Go ahead. Well, I need a bit of time for us to complete all the checks. Is it possible to have a hold clearance at the Mike Tango?
1: Sure, for how long do you want to hold?
0: Let's say maybe let's start with 20 to 30 minutes, and then we'll be checking whether it's cabin. How's it going, and then once we'll do a complete roll, I'll let you there.
1: Sounds like that, huh?

0: Optimus 358, this is the Mike Tango 6. Fly at present position direct and maintain travel of 390. All the south inbound track. Successful deployment at 1600.
1: Travel track, 358 cleared to the Mike Tango 6. Present position direct, flight level 390, hold south inbound, and further clearance at 1600.

0: 17-9, go ahead.
1: Looking at the weather ahead, we're just trying to see if we can get a bit of a short bend. Any chance we can go direct top gun?
0: Okay.
1: Any chance we can go direct top gun? That's on Tango Papa, Golf, Uniform, November.
0: Yeah, I got that. That's it. On dive.

0: Yes, sir, 179 Montreal.
1: What?
0: Yes, sir, 179. You will enter Toronto's airspace in 25 minutes from now. They are aware of the bad weather. They told me you can have direct Top Gun, but they're going to change this anyway. So what do you want? Because they're going to change your route anyway entering their airspace. But I can do an early handoff after Yankee Victor Oscar, you're going to talk to them a few minutes after that. That's a 17 number, and let me call Toronto. In the meantime, come up with me 1207.
1: 1207, 179.
0: Magal Foscar, contactez le centre de Winnipeg en 337.
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0: Ça va.
1: Delta 179 on 1
0: Delta 179 on Roger, stand by line.

0: Delta, Cathay 841, make St. Paul, please contact.
1: Cathay 841, heavy muscle front of Montreal, confirm Mach 85.
0: Just kind of ready to maintain 84 for turbulence, so we'll go back to 85 now, Cathay 84.
1: You want to go Mach 85 now, confirm?
0: Hey, boom, Cathay 84.
1: Okay.

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1: Hi. Weather stop, Delta 17.
0: Delta 17 Manor, be advised the weather is changing rapidly, but for now, present position to direct a Rocky. Romeo, Uniform, Bravo, Kilo, India, direct day, for the late to arrival in TV first.
1: Direct to Rookie at Romeo, Uniform, Bravo, Kilo, India, the direct day, for the late to arrival,
0: Very good. Like I said, it can still change, but Toronto will keep you posted anyway.

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0: That's 293, did you activation of military airspace from present position, Pacific Directive, Sierra, Sierra Mike, Direct 8.
1: Okay, present position, Direct Sierra, Sierra, Mike, then Direct J, Delta 293.

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0: Hello,
1: Montreal, United 971 and 360, home pizza.
0: United 971, heavy muscle coming, Roger. Look, Saturday, I've got to go 247 heavy, 5-7-3-8-0. Therefore, should go 247 heavy, just to move on the air. Seven Bravo, South Park, come up on 3397.
1: 397, 6 0 4 7.

0: Vancouver, rue 24 pour encore.
1: 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La 22 Juliet, vous avez copié?
0: Oui, copié, excusez-moi.
1: Ok, deux fois.
2: American 221, heavy 360.
1: American 221, Roger. American 358, Montreal.
0: Yes, American 358.
1: How long is your leg?
0: 5 minutes, American 358.
1: 5 minutes of leg on the hold, confirm?
0: Yes, confirm for American 358.
1: Okay.
0: We'll have a turn in about 30 seconds, American 358.
1: Mm-hmm.

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1: Yeah, thank you. I was just a bit surprised. Normally, all these about 1 minute leg.
0: Yeah, you're right. This is that as we need it to try to stay level as much as possible, we just have to 5 minutes. I just totally forgot to check the two before.
1: Understood, no sweat.
0: Thank you for the fact that you're right.

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0: United 971, in about 1522 minutes, continuous light moderate, but about 360 and 370. I don't know how long it lasts. That's all I have.
1: Okay, and just to confirm, you don't have any radar reports at 380?
0: That's correct.
1: Request to climb the flight level 380 and give you a ride report, United 971.
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0: 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United 971, switch to direct Sierra, Sierra Mike, and climb out of a 380.
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0: 1 Romeo, thank you for the seat.
1: Fraccino 1 Romeo, heading in Mosha Sangha.
0: Gamma Charlie, that's the next 35 8, requesting flight level 350.
1: Disconnect 358, disconnect flight level 350.
0: Sending flight level 350, disconnect 358.
2: 139, good afternoon, Lufthansa 3 Victor Heavy, flight level 380.
1: Lufthansa 3 Victor Heavy, much less than the most.

3580, 3580, 3580, 3580, 3580, 3580, 3580, 3580, 3580, 3580, 3580, 3580, 3580, 3580, 3580, 3580, 3580, 3580, 3580, 3580, 3580, 3580, 3580, 3580, 3580, 3580, 3580, 3580, 3580, 3580, 3580, 3580, 3580, 3580, 3580, 3580, 3580, 3580, 3580, 3580, 3580, 3580, 3580, 3580, 3580, 3580, 3580, 3580, 3580, 3580, 3580, 3580, 3580, 3580, 3580, 3580, 3580, 3580, 3580, 3580, 3580, 3580, 3580, 3580, 3580, 3580, 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
0: Lufthansa 430, Roger. 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
1: Center, Roger, and you can expect to find her on the other one, Roger.

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Roger, Delta 135, I have your request. Delta 135, we can't go to 400 yet. Any chance you could give us 390 for a little while? That's going to have to be fun. Delta 135, Roger, that's fine. Level 390, and you are third starting position for Delta. Position, Roger, I'm climbing down to 390 Delta 135. Delta 135, Roger, I'm just climbing up. What time do you vehicle? Probably 4:30.

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0: Miami, flight level 30, just get some continuous flight top. AVAC, lower suspended.
1: American 111, lower, just continuous flight to get one more, just 320, but over 370, getting into the room. No, just a flight level 30.
0: Okay, we'll stick it out here, American 111.
2: Montreal, good afternoon, United 959, heading flight level 3-0. One thing to click here, we'll sit upon flight top.
1: United 95, minor Roger, I passed along the information and turbulence coming up on the previous frequency, let me know what's given.
2: Roger that, United 959, heading in. What are the better rides other than 36 that I'm on the shop ahead?
1: No complaints lower, and I just got the report of flight level 380, and in any case, a few traffic there left within the way for you to climb, so option would be still down.
2: Thanks, United 95.
0: Montreal, Shoreline 41, up to the C11 East, and 1975.
1: Shoreline 41. China Niner Niner C for direction of flight. If you have the option, level 340 or 360. Take your attention.
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0: And Delta 135, for your direction of flight, that puts you back down to satellite 380, for you to descend down. You should be well clear of that.
1: For Delta 153.
0: No, for Delta 135.
1: Go ahead, Delta 135.
0: Delta 135, for your direction of flight, to satellite 380, you should be clear of that.
1: Okay, vacating 390 380 Delta

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0: 141, how's your right so far?
1: Right, approved, American Circle 1.
0: Okay, and before that, you have right?
1: Yeah, let's continue a flight now, we're good.
0: Thank you.
1: Contact Unit 908, flight level 400.
0: United 908, Roger. United 959, how's your right so far?
1: You know, we got some light to moderate about 20 miles prior, but now it's just working through the box to light stop here in contact.
0: Thank you.
1: American 21 handy, leveling 380.
0: American 21 handy, what's your time, Roger?
1: American 193 handy, flight level 360.
0: American 193. The light to signal moderate flight level 360, 457. And we have a light at flight level 380.
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Get air, kick, 1-0-2-5-1-2-2-2-2-2-2-2-2-2-2-2-2-2-2-2-2-2-2-2-2-2-2-2-2-2-2-2-2-2-2-2-2-2-2-2-2-2-2-2-2-2-2-2-2-2-2-2-2-2-2-2-2-2-2-2-2-2-2-2-2-2-2-2-2-2-2-2-2-2-2-2-2-2-2-2-2-2-2-2-2-2-2-2-2-2-2-2-2-2-2-2-2-2-2-2-2-2-2-2-2-2-2-2-2-2-2-2-2-2-2-2-2-2-2-2-2-2-2-2-2-2-2-2-2-2-2-2-2-2-2-2-2-2-2-2-2-2-2-2-2-2-2-2-2-2-2-2-2-2-2-2-2-2-2-2-2-2-2-2-2-2-2-2-2-2-2-2-2-2-2-2-2-2-2-2-2-2-2-2-2-

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0: Roger, JK15, bonjour, due to active military area, after Mike Tango, procedure to Fuxa.
1: Okay, after Mike Tango,
0: and it's 1850, Roger, now I need to know at what time you could expect follow-up 370 today, Gaza.
1: Okay, fine. I'm not sure on 7-0,
0: I'm going to be at 7-0, I'm Roger, at what time are you able to follow-up 370 today?
1: About 5, 10 minutes,
0: Thank you, Flight Exec 888. Now, flight and rechange is ready to copy to active military area target.

0: Jack 888.
1: Roger, Jack 888 from present position, procedure to Mike Tango, direct hooked up.
0: You said the first point, Mike Tango, and then the second point, sir?
1: That is a 888, I say again, from present position, proceed direct to Shibu, Mike Tango, direct to Fuxa, which is on the second.
0: Roger, Mike Tango, and then Fuxa, right exactly, 888.
1: And there's a 888, Roger, and you can expect a high unit.
0: All that is concerned, that's good, 888.
1: Yes, that's what it says on the one walking, but that's 100.
0: Walking with the one walking, I reckon that's what it says.
1: Channel 587, heavy to the final number.

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1: Go ahead, start the call.
0: At what time did you send flight 400 today?
1: Roger,
0: I will climb the other side.
1: Canada 364, vous êtes capable de PSP? Internet, on va bien.

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0: 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In the meantime, push it direct to Green Bay and find flight level 370.
1: Direct Green Bay, find flight level 370, American 133.

0: 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Go ahead. Flight level 360, please.
1: Delta 97, climb level 360.
0: 3-4 for flight level 360, Delta 97.

0: Sir Al Bozer, American 167, heavy 340.
1: American 167 calling?
0: Yeah, correct. Yeah, flight level 340, Bozer.
1: American 167 calling? Yeah, can I have that message disconnecting?

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1: Heavy Montana, buenos dias and congratulations.
0: Thank you very much. Buenos Aires, Montreal, American 131 Heavy, Bravo 4 0.
1: American 131 Heavy, Montana, right?
0: Montreal, Delta 163 Heavy, flyable 380.
1: Delta 163 Heavy, Montana, right?
0: Draw American 161 Heavy 400.
1: American 161.

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1: 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American 133, Fox level 380.
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1: Okay, Canada 5 Heavy, Montreal Tango.
2: Montreal, G'day, Westcat 668, play level 370.
1: Westcat 668, Montreal Tango, Roger. That is a 888, they're ready for bio this time.
0: Flight
1: is at 888. Flight is at 888, pass level
0: 370. Flight level 370, next, flight
3: is at 888.
1: Good morning,
3: China 8 10 5 8 2 level 230,

0: Matthew 350.
1: Good evening, 266, Sir Rogers. Canada 332, Montreal, Canada, Roger. Air Canada 322, Pacific Direct, Stuttgart.

0: SK358, go ahead.
1: Yeah, requesting left to weather.
0: Alaska C58, that's approved and one able to the Junie San Advance.
1: Okay, GH is 11, first one able to let you know about the 3.

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1: 3302, Flight Executive.
0: Flight Executive 888, same thing, come up 13302.
1: 3302, Flight Executive.
0: 8 8 8 8 8 8 8 8 8 8 8 8 8 8 8 8 8 8 8 8 8 8 8 8 8 8 8 8 8 8 8 8 8 8 8 8 8 8 8 8 8 8 8 8 8 8 8 8 8 8 8 8 8 8 8 8 8 8 8 8 8 8 8 8 8 8 8 8 8 8 8 8 8 8 8 8 8 8 8 8 8 8 8 8 8 8 8 8 8 8 8 8 8 8 8 8 8 8 8 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Monsieur Sommet, bonjour, are you able to be DRC?
1: Yes, full login, Roger, 615.
0: Roger, 615, Roger, and come up 133-907.
1: 297, 615.
0: China Extend 587, Montreal.
2: Running, 587, go ahead.
0: China Extend 587, deviation left or right is approved when able, proceeded to KLV in advance.
1: Approved,
0: and when able, confirmed, to which waypoint? Direct KLV, your next waypoint.
1: KLV,
0: 187, Roger, and the Nordic commit to change the heading, any deviations of
1: proof
0: enough. KLV, 906,
1: is able,
0: 3-0
1: now.
0: KLV, 906, Roger, keep you posted.
1: Canada
0: 903 Heavy Montreal Center Road. Roger, 615, Roger. Air Canada 839 Montreal.
1: Air Canada 839,
0: go ahead. Air Canada 903 Montreal.
1: Zephyr Air Canada 903.
0: Air Canada 829 RFRP 903 approaching Mike Tango, light to pigeon moderate at level 380. I don't know how long it lasts, and that's all I have.
1: Hey, Roger, thank you very much, Air Canada 903.

0: would be 615, let's take you with them.
1: Montreal Delta 163, at final 380.
0: Delta 163, okay.
2: Montreal American 131, well, 400,
0: copy. Second 131. Canada 373, Montreal Center, Roger, confirm your sign level.
1: Confirming, flight level 360 for Air Canada 373, and we're required to take deviation and right for limit.
0: Air Canada 373, unable for separation, sorry, can you make it to the left?
1: Unable to the left, storm build up are on the left. We can hold this heading for another, say, 40 to 60 miles, but then we'll require right course.
0: Canada 373, that's noted. In the meantime, log on to PDLC, please.
1: Understand that.
0: Okay, let's get 358, okay. Air Canada 334, Montreal Center, Roger. Roger, 615, expect to high in about 15 to 20 minutes. Roger, 8.2, Montreal Center, Roger. Can you log on to PDLC, please?

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1: Direct
0: 48 north 82 west. Coordination 48 north 82 west.
1: Thank you. Come to the

Okay, Canada 373, come up 133.97. Take out 373.

0: Air Canada 373, right deviation is now approved and when able, considering the Chikang advice. Thanks for your patience.
1: Charlie
0: 787, Andrew.

0: Vail Center, good afternoon, Turkish 84 uniform, heavy flight number 350.
1: Turkish 84 uniform, heavy Motor Family Marabas, squawk 1065.
0: 1065, coming down, Marabas, Turkish 84 uniform, heavy.

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Package 102, Montreal.

0: Charlie Canada 6-7 Heavy, flight level 340.
1: Air Canada 6-7, roger.
0: Montreal, American 55 Heavy, flight level 380.
1: American 55 Heavy, Montreal Center, please.

0: Montreal, from WestJet 668. Any chance direct to Cuba, keep us away from weather?
1: WestJet 668, this is the waypoint confirmed to Cuba?
0: Yes, that's affirmative. Cuba for WestJet 668.
1: WestJet 668, we're direct to Cuba, of course.
0: Direct to Cuba, of course.

0: Sierra, bonjour, Indiana 2-4, heavy, maintain Kuala Lumpur 390, pardon, 350, CBDLP.
1: Indiana 2-1, heavy, Montreal, bonjour.

0: Canada 373, that's you.
1: Sunshine, good day, American 125 to the equipment level 400, and it's just moving out after about 5 minutes of constant flight.
0: American 125 heavy, my officer, bonjour, thanks for the report, should be smooth all the way up.

0: up 322, Gus. We got a 322 deviation is approved, but one able to direct to good jet and advice.
1: Deviation is approved and there is no jet. No jet.

0: Victory, American 131.
1: American 131, go ahead.
0: Yeah, just making sure we checked down. I was kind of glad.
1: Yeah, we're still here.
0: Okay, very well, thank you.

0: Jumbo 0, Whiskey 794, Whiskey level 3702. Whiskey 794, Montreal Center, bonjour.
1: Montreal, Air Canada 322, check them out, level 370, TC82, weather clearance, question.
0: Air Canada 322, roger, and actually you need to correct something on your routing, so when cleared of weather, proceed to BMOG for the left star 7 arrival.
1: Okay, hold on, let's do direct to BMOG after the deviation, to all of us, Air Canada 322.
0: Canada 305, a possible map account, on 1.7.
1: Allez, vous sur 109, Canada 305.
0: Canada 305, roger.

0: City, 1-2, request deviation, select for solidity.
1: Just 8-1, a 2 deviation is approved when it was direct to Puxtaff and advised.
0: Deviation is approved when it was direct to Puxtaff and advised.

0: drive through here at 390 Felicity 12.
1: Well, just page 1, 2, no reports actually. Nobody went through this route at the 3, well, above 370. So if you wish to try, it's available.
0: Okay, request is 390 Felicity.
1: Well, just 812, climb at level 3, ladder 0.
0: At level 390 Felicity 12.
1: United 3933, level 400. United
2: 3933,
1: Montreal,
3: Center Bonjour. Roger. Montreal, hello, Swiss 8, Tango Heavy, now on 133025.
1: Swiss 8, Tango AB, Montreal, Center Bonjour.

0: Hotel, Delta Flight 9 at 380.
1: Delta 9 Heavy, Montreal, Centre, bonjour.
2: Soldier unit 291
1: Heavy, Montreal, Centre, bonjour.
2: Bonjour.
1: November 72, November Kilo, Montreal Center, bonjour.

0: exact 850, contact Montreal Center 123-902.
1: 123-902, flight executive.

0: Delta 384, requesting flight level 340.
1: Delta 384, climb level 340.
0: Flight level 340, Delta 384.

0: Canada 322, Brett.
1: Hi, it's Irwin, Canada 322, D8, circle three for now, understand you want to bring D-Mog, just looking at the weather downrange, there's some close D-Mog right there. Vidco is a bit northern, Vidco the dark, it's a bit more clear, but some sort of traffic issue, we can slow down if it helps, but just an idea.
2: I'll put that request for you.

0: get up 334.
1: Affirmative, 324, deviation to the right for weather, please.
0: Regatta 334, deviation is approved when cleared of weather, specific to debug now.
1: Deviation approved to right, of course, debug enabled, low advisor, Canada 334.

0: Montreal, Hello Sir Canada, 1 Heavy. Air Canada, 1 Heavy, Montreal Center, bonjour.
1: Montreal, what's 794, I can request deviation left weather.
0: Roger, 794, deviation is approved, when able to circle Mesdo in advance.
1: Deviation approved, and Mesdo all eyes, that's 794.
0: Flight exec 888, contact Montreal Center, 12392.
2: 2392 for flight exec, please, yep.
0: Was it 812, Roger?

0: Hotel Center, Lot 1, good afternoon, level 400 to
1: Last 1 heavy, Montreal Center, bonjour.

Charlie Zeta 7-9 report, contact Montreal Center, 12787. 12787, 1274, good day.

0: Mike Bravo 380.
1: United 423 Heavy, Mile Center, bonjour, clear to direct to Audaxi, bonjour.
0: Clear directly to Audaxi, on course, United 423, thank you.

0: Montreal Center, Delta 384, level flight, level 340.
1: Delta 384, roger, and I got a traffic on your route to about the 15, and are you able any higher?
0: No, we could go down if you need it, but we are about as high as we can go for Delta 384.
1: Roger, so maybe 6,000 feet below for a couple of minutes there. I'll wait to make the
0: Okay, Delta 384, thanks.
1: Thank you.

0: Canadian 943 Heavy, hello, flight number 380.
1: Canadian 943 Heavy, my attention, bonjour.
0: Bonjour, monsieur.

0: Montreal, good afternoon, Air Canada 59 Heavy, level 360.
1: Air Canada 59 Heavy, Montreal Center, bonjour. Wesson 840, traffic at 12 o'clock, 15 mile opposite direction, is there Lear Jet at about 380.
2: We're looking at what's your name, Joe.
1: And a Bruiser 02, traffic 12 o'clock, 10 mile opposite direction, going 737, 1000 feet below.
2: Looks like we have the seat gas, please.

0: up to 20 nautic miles, right of track to avoid.
1: With 8 Tango, deviation is approved. When clear the water, proceed direct to Sierra, Sierra Mike, Kennebec.
0: Thank you very much. That's approved. And when clear the water, to Sierra, Sierra Mike, we call you back to the day.

0: Montreal Center, Air Canada 9 Heavy, flight level 340.
1: Air Canada 9, correction, Air Canada 9 Heavy, Montreal Center, bonjour.
2: Bonjour, Jared, 3933, level 400.
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1: 133-907.
2: Montreal, Canada, 339, level 340, deviation direct course for weather, TDLC.
0: Air Canada, 339, I'm going to ask you to say bonjour. Air Canada, 339, wind clear of weather, direct to 52 north, 9 is all west.
2: Okay, I'm clear of the weather, 52 north, 9 is west, only in Air Canada, 339.
0: Roger.
1: Montreal, Bridge 02, 2, 2, 2, 3, 9, 7.
0: Bruiser 02, I see.

0: Delta 384, traffic at your 10 o'clock, 7 mile and northbound Dreamliner, 1,000 feet above.
1: Okay, Delta 384.
0: In Air Canada, 9, the traffic at your 3 o'clock, 6 mile northwestbound Airbus 321, available 330.
1: Looking for traffic, Air Canada 9.
2: Delta 381.
1: 423 is
0: 400
1: available?
0: Chicken is welcome. United 423, climb Thunderbolt 400.
1: Climb 400, United 423.

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Go ahead. Now let's have a look at that caller. Nothing.

0: 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Smooth.
1: Air Canada 6 Heavy, you can throw out the chair, but it's good.
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1: Sorry about that, Air Canada 61 Heavy, Montreal Center, Roger, good afternoon.
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1: 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Canada 6-1, Air Canada 6-1, Air Canada 6-1, Air Canada 6-1, Air Canada 6-1, Air Canada 6-1, Air Canada 6-1, Air Canada 6-1, Air Canada 6-1, Air Canada 6-1, Air Canada 6-1, Air Canada 6-1, Air Canada 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
1: Bird at 299, roger, good afternoon.

0: 339,
1: Roger.
0: Yes, sir. You're welcome.
2: Montreal, Delta 137, checking in at flight level 400.
1: Delta 137 Heavy, Montreal Center. Good afternoon.

is Jet 840, contact Montreal Center on 12787. West Jet 840, Montreal.

0: Montreal, hope you have Canada, 339, it's still a small deviation to the left.
1: Air Canada 339, deviation approved, that 1A ball, proceed direct to 52 North, 90 West, under left.
0: That's deviation, 91, 52 North, 90 West, 290, 290.
1: Roger.

0: Roger,
1: Air Canada 339, did you approve that 1-8 ball proceed direct to 52 North 90 West underbound?
0: Affiliation, 1-8 ball, 52 North 90 West underbound, 2-0.
1: Roger.

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1: Candidate 943, deviation approved to 20 volts, direct to Sierra Mike, and above.
0: Deviation approved and one ready, direct to Sierra Mike, advising 911.
1: Roger.

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0: Suicide Tango, turn right 20 degrees.
1: Right 20 degrees, Suicide Tango.
0: Roger. 722 November Kilo, I need to turn you for separation. So turn right 40 degrees and expect direct very shortly.
2: All right, right 40 degrees, 722 November Kilo.
0: Roger. B-Bird 299 for separation, turn right 10 degrees.
2: Right 10 degrees onto a heading of 260 degrees.
0: Roger.
1: Canada 6.
0: Canada 6, allez-y.
1: Excepté, le rapport de surprise sur la tête.
0: Je vais vérifier, je vous reviens.
1: Merci. I saw hold Air Canada 304, heavy, checking on level 350.
0: Air Canada 304, heavy, Montreal Center, good afternoon.

0: November 4 Kilo, flight low 430.
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0: How are you? Good day. It's WestJet 592 with your level.
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0: And how are you?
1: Seabird 299, for direct Sierra, Sierra, front.
0: Sierra, Sierra, Sierra, front. 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

0: United 423, you're just about to be switched over to Toronto. Make your request to them for more direct. You can actually call them now, 12122, good day.
1: Alright, just got the message. Thanks so much. We'll see you next time, United 423.
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1: 12790, there's no complaints of turbulence, actually, many deviations, however.
0: Let's request 390 for Washington 790.
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2: Walter Air Center, Korean Air 090, maintain flight level city 20.
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0: 7, Heavy Montreal Center. Roger, good afternoon. The break, was there another call from Montreal?
1: Yeah, West 670, level 370.
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0: 1, flight level 360, and I'm heading up 330 right now for weather.
1: Order 271, Montreal Center, roger, bonjour, 1-8-0, proceed direct to Ombeg, Canada.
0: 1-8-0, direct to Ombeg, bulletin, order 271. Roger.
2: Montreal Center, on the phone 109, flight level 320.
1: On the phone 109 heavy, Montreal Center, good afternoon. 1-8-0, proceed direct 56 north, 85 west, Canada.
2: Okay, 5-6-0, 0-8-5-6, on 1-9.
0: Roger.

0: Delta 9909 to Montreal.
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0: Delta 9909, are you aware of Sigma Papa 1 or Sierra 1?

0: 9909, yeah, it's about 150 miles ahead. There's an area of thunderstorms with up to above the available 40.
1: Getting Delta 9909, copy that. Property, you think this yet? If you want, though, we can probably deviate by going direct to ATN now if you want.
0: Delta 9909, it's your call. You can deviate to the left or to the right, that's it.
2: Proceeding to 56 North, 85 West.
0: On the phone, 109, right here.
3: Montreal Delta 137, request.
0: Delta 137, go ahead.
3: So we're currently deviating right, of course, up to 20 miles, maybe another 10 miles, please. So a total of 30 mile deviation to the right.
0: Delta 137, deviation at your discretion. Just let me know when you proceed direct to Houston.
3: We'll look direct to music for Delta 137.
0: Roger.

0: Banner 7, DB10 is approved. 1-8-0, restrict 5-8 north 9-0 left 7 back.
1: Thank you, DB10 right side. 1-8-0 is north 5-8 north 9-0 left 7 back.
0: Got you.

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1: Montreal Center, hello, Mexico 006 Heavy, just call it 0.
0: Aero Mexico 006 Heavy, Montreal Center, good afternoon.
1: Descendant
0: 4-3, descendant votre vol 2-7-0.
1: Descendant 4-6, descendant 4-6. Roger.

0: Hi, it's Montreal Center. Good afternoon. I got two calls at the same time. First, Korean Air 082 Super, Montreal Center. Good afternoon. And break 1-6-71, did you call?
1: We did, yeah. Maintain hold 360, make a place stop for 1-6-71.
0: West 671, Montreal Center. Roger. Good afternoon. Can we do something?
1: Okay, afternoon. Thanks. It's Tuesday. Maybe it's clearing out a little bit now.

Banner 7, climb level 360.

0: Perdón.
1: Pues Jet 842, Montreal Center, good afternoon. And that's Falcon Montreal, say again.
0: Yes, what's the 842, flying on the right, sorry, I have.
1: I was just 842, there's a plane on your route, just to let you know, south of Govan on your route, there's an area of thunderstorms with up above level 400, which you should be fine with.
0: Okay, we've got questions.

0: 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Go ahead.
1: Delta 9909, part of the best TV for about 160 miles.
0: Delta 9909, deviation approved. 1-8 volt, proceed direct to call stop, top on November.
1: Delta 9909,
0: deviation approved. 1-8 volt, correct. Call stop, top on November. And Delta 9909, direction as you're deviating to the left. For now, proceed direct to Smare and advise that the entry.
1: Delta
0: 9909.
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0: Yeah, how's the ride, good? 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
1: 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Don't go over, ready to copy.

0: 3 in the corner, and after some bridges, the distance over Sierra, Sierra Mike. And from Sierra, Sierra Mike, follow with me 3 arrival for Chicago.
1: Sierra Mike, and that's Sierra Mike, the wind is rising for Chicago Emirates, as we get
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1: Southern 5 and 3, he has been approved and when safely able, proceed to 500 north, minor 0 west, off course.
0: Roger, this is on 2. This is direct 059 north, 090 west, on course. Stand clear, Southern 5.
1: Cafe 3295, 3290, 3310, Roger, Motor.

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0: Montreal Center, good evening. 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

0: United 79, heavy 3-0. United 79, heavy 3-0.
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1: United 928,
0: you will be receiving a frequency change via CBDLC as there is a typo in it. Make it frequency 120.72, 120.72.
1: 120.72, 120.72, 920.

0: at 8:14.
1: Sorry?
0: Yes, wondering how the rides are here in the next 100 miles or so.
1: Obviously, I haven't done any complaints, but some of the aircraft lower in zero altitude have to deviate. I would think around flight level 330 up to flight level 350. But with the direction I just gave you, it looks like you're to the north of the tail there, so.
0: Yeah, this track looks perfect for us. Just checking, we can do just about everything. So, yeah, thanks.

0: you about this thing?
1: Yeah, we are about to turn around and get 6707. We'll let you know.
0: I was just wondering, once you lose the other

0: Yeah, 3707, what's up, meeting? This is Rick Dalton, of course.
1: Mexico 006, flight level 400.
2: Fine, flight level 400, thank you, Mexico 006.

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Victor, Papa, Bravo, Sierra Alpha, contact Camp Edmonton Center on 1326, goodbye. Bravo, Sierra Alpha, Montreal. Victor, Papa, Bravo, Sierra Alpha, Montreal.

0: American 23 Nether Montreal, I have any of your help for relay. Do you have a couple of minutes?
1: American 239, affirmative, go ahead.
0: Roger, this frequency or on guard, it carries Victor Papa Bravo Sierra Alpha. Victor Papa Bravo Sierra Alpha. Ask the crew to contact Edmonton Center on 132.6, 132.67.
1: Okay, contact Victor Papa Bravo Sierra Alpha and have him contact on 132.6.
0: That's correct.
1: And they just copied me, repeating it back to you.
0: Thank you.

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1: Okay, we'll give us another few minutes to see if it's available. There we go, it's a continuous flight, need to monitor.
0: Oh, okay, sorry to hear that. Then American 79, change on my next frequency, 133.97, 133.97.
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0: gas cylinder tango, where are you going? 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Okay, so you are deviating?
1: Yankee
0: Victor Oscar,
1: high
0: 76. Yeah, 76 Tango, roger. Okay, I have a line of thunder storm just south of Yankee Victor Oscar, and I'm not sure if you will be requesting deviation, but just let me know if you need. Okay, so that's your heading for Yankee Victor Oscar, sir?
1: We need it now to avoid heading 070, down 76 Tango.
0: Okay, down 76 Tango, roger. So deviation approved, when able, proceed direct 50 north, 75 west.
1: Roger, when able, 50 north, 75 west, at the high 76 Tango.

0: 71,
1: what is this speed? We're at decimal 79 for West 671.
0: West 671, roger. Thank you.

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1: Correct?
0: Yeah, we got a frequency change, 3265, but nobody's there, so we try it again.
1: Okay, so try a tunnel on that 124, just call 07, 124-07, or the camera 3707.
0: Alright, 24-07, we're good, 3707, 3707.
1: Center, good day, 9R Heavy, level 3A0. Center, Matter Heavy, Montreal Center, Roger, Roger.

Direct Djibouti, Sahad 76.

0: Alexander 68, I have a line of thunderstorm from the Cygnus 02 or Papa 2, depending on which fire you're looking. And some tops of the flight level 400, and it's approximately 10 minutes just ahead of you at your 12 o'clock.
1: Yeah, we'll look towards return to Starbreaker.

0: Hotel Montreal Center, United 415 is checking in with you, flight level 360.
1: United 415 City, Montreal Center, Roger, bonjour.
0: Roger, let's keep Central Summer Heavy, 1380, direct,
1: United 7, Charlie Papa Heavy, Montreal Center, Roger, bonjour.

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0: 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Did you copy? 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
1: Hunter Center, but short of 10 is 2 miles, have a sign of a 400. Send 220 speed, Montreal Center, roger, hold on.

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So you will eventually have to deviate, but I can send you more directions depending.

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0: 8 for 5, 6, 6, 6, 6, 6, 6, 6, 6, 6, 6, 6, 6, 6, 6, 6, 6, 6, 6, 6, 6, 6, 6, 6, 6, 6, 6, 6, 6, 6, 6, 6, 6, 6, 6, 6, 6, 6, 6, 6, 6, 6, 6, 6, 6, 6, 6, 6, 6, 6, 6, 6, 6, 6, 6, 6, 6, 6, 6, 6, 6, 6, 6, 6, 6, 6, 6, 6, 6, 6, 6, 6, 6, 6, 6, 6, 6, 6, 6, 6, 6, 6, 6, 6, 6, 6, 6, 6, 6, 6, 6, 6, 6, 6, 6, 6, 6, 6, 6, 6, 6, 6, 6, 6, 6, 6, 6, 6, 6, 6, 6, 6, 6, 6, 6, 6, 6, 6, 6

0: set up to see you.
1: Southeast of Valdor, extending to the southwest, up to around number 400, descending up on 2. You will probably have to do the same on my tracking penalty, so from the 2 to 4.
0: Okay, we'll look at the test now.

Direct 55 north, 75 west, Cafe 805.

Delta 685 on the line of Thunderstorm, 15 minutes, 02 or 22, and the port number 400, extending from the south of Kudus to 6 north.

Thunderstorms, I have like 20 minutes to 0 minutes, extending from southwest to the northeast, up to level 4 0.

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0: Do you have any internal issue reports in this area?
1: Nope, nothing so far,
0: 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A little bit like level 60 this far.
1: Okay, no, unfortunately I have nothing. I'll check with St. Texas number.
0: Okay,
1: I missed the last comment, common thing.
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1: next sector says no complaints at any point.
0: Alright, good call.

0: listed 581 also.
1: Continuous light chop. We left the monitor behind us a little bit, but seems to be trending the right direction for WestJet 581.
0: Roger. Those lights are turbulent here and there. Pulse 860 beam, should we give a little earlier?
1: So, WestJet 581.

0: Hello, this is the 443 Heavy, approaching by the Cina Hill.
1: This is 443 Heavy, Montreal Center, Roger, bonjour.
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Montreal Cafe 805, we're clear of weather and now direct 55 north, 75 west. Cafe 805, roger.

0: Montreal, it's United 415, checking in with you, flight level 360.
1: United 415, Montreal, Center, roger. 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
0: Yes, I'd like to request direct to St. Louis.
1: United 21, on frequency, I cannot approve that at this point. 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
1: Delta 299, heading Montreal Center, Roger, bonjour. Question 5, minor 1, come up frequency 118, minor 7.
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1: Well, connect to City DLC, Charlie, Zulu, Uniform, Lima, Cache 805.

0: Delta 2285.
1: Go ahead.
0: So, mind if we have a right deviation for weather, maybe 30 degrees off the right?
1: Delta 2285, maybe through the right approved when the cable proceeds direct, let's say, buckwheat off course.
0: Okay,
1: TV is
0: direct course approved, and when able, direct
1: Buxby
0: on course for Delta 2285, thank you.
1: I'll try to get more direct for you with Toronto 10x2, but Buxby on course
0: would be good. Okay, Buxby on course, appreciate it, 2285.

0: Bravo 225, when done beginning, cruising direction Alpha Lima Bravo 14.
1: Direct to Alpha Lima Bravo on course, level 10, beginning for Delta 2285. Thank you.

0: descent, 443. Can I ask you what's the reason for the descent?
1: Listen, the 443, we just left the November ahead of us, and now we are back on our normal flight schedule, which has a better view.
0: Okay, so operation reason only, so no turbulence?
1: No, September 443 only operational reason.
0: Okay, thank you.
2: 270, Turkish 83, Juliet, request, due to weather.
0: Turkish 83, Juliet, aviation approved, and one able to proceed direct Gulf, Romeo, Bravo, NFI.
2: Gulf, Romeo, Bravo, Turkish 3, Turkish 83, Juliet.
0: Turkish 83, Juliet, roger.

0: Delta 2285, Sunshine Toronto Center now, 12122, goodbye.
1: Is that 121, decimal 22, or decimal 2285?
0: That's correct, 12122 with Toronto, Delta 2285.

0: Montreal, good afternoon. I'm Fernando Victor, level 360.
1: Hi, Sarah 9 Victor, Roger, good evening. And Seabird 187 Heavy, Montreal Center, Roger, good evening.
2: Good evening.

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0: Speedbird 7 Charlie Papa, call me on 1-3-0-7-2.
1: 1-3-0-7-2, Speedbird 7 Charlie. Speedbird 7 Charlie Papa, which?
0: Speedbird 7 Charlie Papa, roger. Inuit 7-3-3-0. Inuit 7-2-3, from the
1: Moya, bonsoir. Speedbird 7, Charlie Papa, can we come up to 10 miles right, just about 50 miles?
0: Speedbird 7, Charlie Papa, deviation approved. The winning goal, proceed direct to Kodak C, in a time.
1: This is West 0, weather, Kodak C, in a time.
0: Roger.
2: Bonsoir,
0: Lufthansa 2 Charlie, have a flight of 400. Lufthansa 2 Charlie, roger, bonjour.

0: 324, go ahead.
1: Sir, customer pick up
0: 3. Air Canada 324, climb level 350.
1: Climb level 350,
0: sir. Salute.

Montreal. United 944 Heavy, Montreal, Ontario. Good evening.

0: Skydeck, Golf Romeo, Bravo, Turkish, St. Greek.
1: Turkish. Turkish, 832, yes, sir. Roger, expect higher in about 5 minutes.
0: Thank you, Turkish, 832, yes, copy.

0: 2's checking in with you, 370, and currently deviating on the heading that we can do direct heavy. If that works for you.
1: Yeah, Delta 2-2, heavy, Montreal Center, waiting, deviation approved, and just advise me when you're back on the course, direct to heavy.
0: Yeah, we'll do direct heavy now, Delta 2-2.
1: Hey, Delta 2-2, roger.

0: Charlie Papa, turning left to Lexington.
1: Seabird is sending Charlie Papa, roger.
0: Hey, Montreal Air Canada, 320.
1: Go ahead.
0: Nothing deviations, right of course.
1: Air Canada 324, deviation approved, 1A bolt direct to BMOC, Canada.
0: City deviation direct course approved, 1A bolt, visual direct to BMOC, Air Canada.
1: Roger.

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1: American 81 Heavy, Montreal Center, good afternoon.
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1: 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Pretty easy in your own weather and a little thousand for direct to Lama.
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Bird 187, Roger.

0: Kitchener, we request left heading 0405 degrees due to west.
1: Okay, cargo left 12 Victor, deviation approved, 1A both proceed direct to Scotty and Atai.
0: Deviation is approved, and we're ready direct to Scotty and Atai, cargo left 12 Victor.
1: Roger.

0: 576, call me on 120-2.
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585, that's 0380. Air Canada 585, thank you all for your good evening.

Thank you.

0: South of Montreal, say again.
1: 1813,
0: crossing out of 0360. Was it 813, crossing out of 0360,
1: and direct to Petey. I'm out of 0360, that's Petey, English at 813.
0: Roger.
1: Was just 793,
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1: Above 360, 793.

Monday 770, heading Montreal 7 0 8.

0: that 590 is on the first. It comes up. Yeah, it's Westjet 590 at level 370.
1: Westjet 590 in the building.

5 minutes, we're going to fly about 10 miles behind eastbound at 747, 1,000 feet. Five possible wind turbulence.

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0: Mike, we have you to test the climb for the 370. Corinne Zoe Styles, Roger, climb control 370.
1: Ground follow 370, Corinne Zoe Styles, 8 miles.

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0: 6-7-3, flight level 340, we're on continuous flight, additional monitors, and request flight level 360.
1: Voyager 673, Morale Center, bonsoir, climb level 360.
0: If you climb level 360, you're left at 673.

0: Deviation 3, direct to QD, Quebec Delta, 6 7.
1: Okay, thanks. Deviation 3, direct to QD, Quebec Delta, 6 7.

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41, 1000.

Charlie 935, heavy, more than 100.

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0: Montreal, United 972, heavy, flight level 372.
1: That's the 97 is me, pushing up to 770 right.
2: Montreal, hello, with Russia 691, with you, 360, good 360.
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0: Roger, this 6901, climb Thunderbolt 382.
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0: Plus 3 45, clear, good, no, go now. We got up 3 45.

0: 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Austin, it's 2 Romeo Heavy, Montreal, this is Montreal.
1: And the West of 792, Moya Center, please.

0: Alpha, option 2 Romeo. Option 2 Romeo, heavy mark, 3280. Are you getting in at this time, or your direct woodman?
1: No, I told you we are on a heading of 064 at the aviation heading.
0: Position of the troop at the discretion of the pilot, just let me know if you need to go more or less.
1: No need for more or less. This heading is good. In about a few minutes, we can set up KMQ Victorica.
2: Option 2 Romeo, roger. Actually, with the Denver, when that clear the water from Syracuse, does the uniform picture of Bravo Media.
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2: 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What's up, kid 1-3, Rod? Was it 5, 6, 7, Montreal, 7, 1, 2.

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2: Welcome. And radar again, Lufthansa 449, heavy flight number 370.
0: Lufthansa 449, Roger, and yeah, on every request for 380, next level available will be 390, are you ready?
2: Stand by, Lufthansa 449 Heavy. Montreal, hello, Oyster 855 level 480, Pinion, request Sampler level 382.
0: Actually, 855 Montreal Center, bonjour, flying level 380.
2: Sampler level 380, Oyster 855.
3: Sure, Fanny, good evening, Canary 2 Alpha Heavy level 340.
0: Canary 2 Alpha Heavy, Montreal Center, bonjour.

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1: Austin is 2 Romeo, go ahead.
0: Austin 2 Romeo, Abbey, request 5 miles left of Sector 1.
1: Austin is 2 Romeo, deviation is approved, and when able, director does be in advice.
0: Okay, 5 miles left of Sector approved, and when able to stop recording.
1: Roger.
2: Hotel Center, November 15 Tango Lima is with you at 450.
1: November 15 Tango Lima, Montgomery, Montgomery.

Roger 791, Montreal Centre Bonjour, air condition at 36% above, so that's maybe 20 to 0 minutes, flight to monitor at 3-4.

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1: Passenger 2 Romeo, deviation is approved at your discretion. What part?
0: Thank you.

0: LJJ Lab, 48 Heavy, maintaining side of a 350.
1: Yeah, I'm a 48 Heavy, Montreal. Was that the 841 contact?

30.

0: Montreal, bonjour, Arctic 6221, flight level 370. Last of the Montreal, I need your call sign, please.
1: Arctic 6221.
0: Arctic 6221, my officer, good. I just called to the right, for the descent. Will you be looking for a waypoint staying between Kelwood after that?
1: Depot for the RNAV off to 34.

0: That might get us a far enough light to get us out of the way.
1: No, not quite. So, keep an eye on that. There's just a bit of wind already.
0: We can take current tempo at any time, and we can take the vector if required at any time as well.
1: Roger, I'll give it.
2: Bonsoir, bonsoir, 23, 4, 4, 4, 4, 4, 4, 4, 4, 4, 4, 4, 4, 4, 4, 4, 4, 4, 4, 4, 4, 4, 4, 4, 4, 4, 4, 4, 4, 4, 4, 4, 4, 4, 4, 4, 4, 4, 4, 4, 4, 4, 4, 4, 4, 4, 4, 4, 4, 4, 4, 4, 4, 4, 4, 4, 4, 4, 4, 4, 4, 4, 4, 4, 4, 4, 4, 4, 4, 4, 4, 4, 4, 4, 4, 4, 4, 4, 4, 4, 4, 4, 4, 4, 4, 4, 4, 4, 4, 4, 4, 4, 4, 4, 4, 4, 4, 4, 4, 4, 4, 4, 4, 4, 4, 4, 4, 4, 4, 4, 4, 4, 4, 4, 4, 4, 4, 4, 4, 4, 4, 4

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1: 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Well, front right 1 0 degrees, and your ship at about 2 0 at your discretion.
0: 290, our discretion, right turn, new heading will be 153 for Arctic 6221.
1: Arctic at 6221, roger, and passing at about 340, we'll direct to decimal for him.
0: On a flight level 340, direct decimal for Italo for Arctic 6221.

Charles Center, good evening, Delta 152, head to flight level 350. Delta 152, heavy, Montreal, good evening. Are you done with it?

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1: 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I'm not sure if you're aware, but this VLC is stuck with the digit agency, so we tried to log up my team on background with Montreal on the Charlie City.
0: Charlie, what?
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0: So that's 673, call me on 118-907.
1: On 118-907.
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0: level 330.
1: Desert 939 heavy, my ascender, bonsoir, break, break, passing off the squad 950, go lower, let's come along.
0: With this roulant, désert, criminel, squad, 6, 4, 4, 4, 4, 4, 4, 4, 4, 4, 4, 4, 4, 4, 4, 4, 4, 4, 4, 4, 4, 4, 4, 4, 4, 4, 4, 4, 4, 4, 4, 4, 4, 4, 4, 4, 4, 4, 4, 4, 4, 4, 4, 4, 4, 4, 4, 4, 4, 4, 4, 4, 4, 4, 4, 4, 4, 4, 4, 4, 4, 4, 4, 4, 4, 4, 4, 4, 4, 4, 4, 4, 4, 4, 4, 4, 4, 4, 4, 4, 4, 4, 4, 4, 4, 4, 4, 4, 4, 4, 4, 4, 4, 4, 4, 4, 4, 4, 4, 4, 4, 4, 4, 4, 4, 4, 4, 4, 4, 4, 4, 4, 4, 4, 4, 4, 4, 4, 4, 4, 4, 4, 4,

0: Roger, I'll bump the 98 final 330 DD. Alright. Delta 98 heavy, you must drop a third with the east wing from deviating right.
1: Yeah, we're going to right deviation, then Yankee Victor Oscar, when able.
0: Roger, when able to direct to, Kuba.
1: When able, direct to Kuban, and on course, Delta 98.
0: So Kuban now, Delta 98.
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8, man, defense level. Two call at the same time, and this is a 431 at the country officer. Good evening, great, great. On the station, funny was at Delta 134. Yes, we're Delta 134, 370, a little light chat. How are you, Ryan? Roger, Bonsoir. Well, some light chat here and there, pretty much off on the whole front. It's very scattered. Well, this is 691, contacting Mr. Center, 132.6.

0: good evening, Arctic 118, climbing plane level 280. Arctic 118, Montreal Center, bonjour, climb plane level 360.
1: Climb plane level 360, Arctic
0: 118. Center Arctic 118, requesting 340. Arctic 118, three clear, federal 340.
1: 340, climb level 340, Arctic 118, thank you.
0: Delta 98, request flight left, deviation to weather. Delta 98, that deviation is approved. Just report back on course, we can see Cuba.
1: Alright, left deviation approved, I'll report back on course, Delta 98.
0: That's off, turn flank shift, speed over, let's run away, one turn. We're just at 1681, you can get up at a red, call me 133-907.
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0: 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Delta 134, roger. Are you right, sir?
1: On 360 and above, it's going to be lights up on and off.

0: United 969, we'd like to deviate left, possibly right, for some weather about 40 miles ahead.
1: Hudson minus 29, deviation is approved. Wind 0 to water, pursuant to report.
0: That's right. Okay, deviations are approved, and when done deviating, we'll proceed directly to voice and advise you back here. Thanks.

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1: 593,
0: checking in
1: 400. WestJet 593, Moyen Center, good evening. Well, that's a good news. We have a report of a light jump 3601 above.
0: Okay, thank you. I'll let you know if there's anything for you. Sandra 431 Heavy, good evening. We see left heading by 5 degrees to Red Island for about 60 miles.
1: So that 431, deviation is through, when clear the weather, please direct to Glory and back.
0: Left Sandra 431, deviation approved. With clear of Red Island, we advise you for landing down.
1: Roger.
2: For Montreal Delta, CQ8, flight level 350, gone direct to Yankee Victor Oscar.
1: Delta 228, heavy, Montreal Delta, thank you. Do it the 6-9, come on.
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0: Roger. Good to get you for this 735, level 430.
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0: I'm here now, but there's four towers missing from the eastern coast.
1: Arctic is one, 03 here. Coming from there.

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1: 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Is there cooking about you?
0: Okay, direct to you,
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0: 1 Able, clear DBA right of course, I'll keep it.
1: Roger.

0: Hello, Montreal, W228, wind level 350, deviating right of course, study when able, getting to a little light turbulence now.
1: W228, Millennium Center, roger. Reports of light chops between 360 and 400 for the most in the next 20 minutes or so.
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1: F-1, 5, 5, 5, 6, 6, 6, 6, 6, 6, 6, 6, 6, 6, 6, 6, 6, 6, 6, 6, 6, 6, 6, 6, 6, 6, 6, 6, 6, 6, 6, 6, 6, 6, 6, 6, 6, 6, 6, 6, 6, 6, 6, 6, 6, 6, 6, 6, 6, 6, 6, 6, 6, 6, 6, 6, 6, 6, 6, 6, 6, 6, 6, 6, 6, 6, 6, 6, 6, 6, 6, 6, 6, 6, 6, 6, 6, 6, 6, 6, 6, 6, 6, 6, 6, 6, 6, 6, 6, 6, 6, 6, 6, 6, 6, 6, 6, 6, 6, 6, 6, 6, 6, 6, 6, 6, 6, 6, 6, 6, 6, 6, 6, 6, 6, 6, 6, 6, 6, 6, 6, 6